0: 6, looking for Sheriff 9, north.
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0: Hey, can I just meet up with you somewhere in a minute?
1: Affirmative, I am at the VA.
0: I'll receive that. 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

0: Hotel from 6 Grafton on North. 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
1: Repeat, Wilson 6.

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Wednesday at Littleton Fire Department, 55 Union Street, apartment number 1 in Littleton. 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Wednesday at Littleton Fire Department, 55 Union Street, apartment number 1 in Littleton. 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

0: Good.
1: You just start heading over to 6th Spring Street, working on getting an apartment number and more information. 911 is on the line with an assault that's going on.
0: Definitely.

Power pack broke handle. Respond in state 6 Spring Street for a 70-year-old male, possible victim of an assault. Is conscious and breathing, does have arms and elbows that are slight, unknown health. Again, NORPAC, Rogue Ambulance, respond in state 6 Spring Street. For a 70-year-old male, possible victim of an assault, is conscious and breathing, arm and elbow is slight, unknown how. I'm here, so 2022, NCD is enough.

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For a 7-year-old male, possible victim of an assault, is conscious and breathing. Arm and elbow is sliced, unknown how. 7-year-old, 2022, NCD is enough.

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1: 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It's safe to send EMS in.
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0: Southern was sent for off with an individual who just attempted to jump off the bridge, and then he took off down Main Street. We're following him.
2: What bridge? What Main Street? Where are you?
0: Main Street and Lesbian and School Street.
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0: 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Sheriff 92, Graff on North.
1: Sheriff 9, go ahead.
0: Confirming Sugar Hill's on Main Street in Lisbon. I'll be en route from the Littleton area.
1: That is affirmative, Main Street in Lisbon and received.
0: Are there any units on in Lisbon currently?
2: Her in Lisbon 4 are with us. Trying to catch the subject, she said.
0: Received, responding. Can you ask if they want flow of traffic or code 3?
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1: Franconia 2, Grassy.
0: Franconia 2?
1: Can you show me in Rich Lisbon as well?
2: Lisbon State, Rotten Rag EMS and Woodsley Ambulance.

0: City, Groton Agate EMS, Woodsville Ambulance, respond to 168 Outer Spring Road in Groton for a 49-year-old female with an irritation on her chin that's swelling, getting larger, and has leakage from a wound. Again, Twin State, Groton Agate EMS, Woodsville Ambulance, respond to 168 Outer Spring Road in Groton for a 49-year-old female with an irritation on her chin that's swelling, getting larger, and has leakage from a wound. Time ratio in 2042. Woodstock, excellent.
1: For your 18th.
2: Super.
1: Looking for 613.
2: Close to Logan Town Line. Reply. I'm just checking your status.
1: Just be in the campground behind that residence that I have. Site 40. Male and female came up to the 88 asking for more alcohol and stated that the female stated that she was afraid that she was going to get choked out by the male. He's very belligerent and hostile. We do have EMS staging for possible injury to the female.
2: Wasn't for, go ahead. Wasn't for, where are you? Sheriff 9 in Frank County 2, sounds like they're requesting help, so I just don't know where they are exactly.
3: They'll be switching over to Lisbon.
2: I do have the channels packed, so it should be talking on each other. Frank, clear to your own self. Four.
4: Yeah.
2: Lisbon four. Where are you?
4: In front of Mikey's.
2: And what's your status?
1: It's responding to Rummy. Just be advised, when you pull in the parking lot, continue all the way to the back. It'll be your second driveway. And if you take a right, it's about a quarter of the way down from the top.

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1: Grafton looking for, what's your status? Attempting to hear him. Sheriff 9 and Franklin 2, there sounds like they're fighting with the subject.
2: Received.
0: I can give her a call.
3: Yes, just be advised, it is escalating. The male's heavily intoxicated. And there's a crowd of people there trying to calm him down and keep him separate.

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0: Hold for the moment, we've got him in custody.
1: Message received, Cherokee 2 subject in custody, you're under control at 2051.

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1: Colonel 2, go for Sheriff 9.
0: Just want to confirm he's on scene. Is Franconi 2 there as well?
1: Trooper, Sheriff 9, myself, Listen 4, and a trooper, it looks like Franconi just showed up.
0: Message received, Sugar 2.

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1: 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I was just out with Western PD with a SSL male fighting with them. It's across from Mikey's restaurant.
0: Confirming you're in Littleton's and across from the sub shop.

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1: Sheriff 9, go ahead.
0: I'll be heading to the Lisbon PD briefly, and then we'll be transporting the individual to Littleton Regional Healthcare.
1: Are you transporting?
0: Negative, I believe Lisbon will be transporting.
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0: I'll be back 10-1 in the Bethlehem area.
1: Matthew, do you see? 4031.

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Would you like to know 324 Nicotis 2108? Run, rescue one. Right now, when you're in Cortez 2108.

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1: We have one in PC en route to HOC. 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
0: 10-5, cooperate.
2: I'll be following him up, and yes, if he could, maybe, or where.
3: 2-2, do you hear about it? You're going to the hospital as well?
2: That's affirmative.
3: Message 2-2, tonight, we'll make some work.

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0: Can I get a 2122 on the RO, Jessica?
1: Jessica's active until 20:30, accident in 15, speeding 15 over the limit, and 13 end of history.

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1: 10-4, your last.
0: Just confirming, your PC is going to be Seth.
1: Hey, firm.
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0: Sugar Hill Fire Department, Sugar Hill EMS, Littleton Fire Department. Response to mile marker 118.4, I-93 North in Sugar Hill for a motor vehicle collision. No injuries, airbag deployment, and leakage. Again, Twin State, Sugar Hill Fire Department, Sugar Hill EMS, Littleton Fire Department. Respond to mile marker 118.4, I-93 Northbound in Sugar Hill for a motor vehicle accident, vehicle versus deer. No injuries, but there was airbag deployment and leakage. Time of your tow in 2149.
1: Marker 118.4, Sugar Hill. Vehicle versus deer, no injury reported.
2: I just gave the state police, it looks like they have a roof unit.
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Sugar Hill M1, you'll be responding with Rescue 1 momentarily, 2151.

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What are your wishes? Sugar Hill M1, Rescue 1 responding, holding on for the tone around 55.

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0: 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Not really sure what they hit, but it's pretty damaged.

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Southern 83. You're on scene. Single vehicle off to the side of the road. The front end damage, you will be assessing $2,200. Sugar Hill Engine 1, go ahead. Sugar Hill Engine 1, you're responding. We'll be on the interstate shortly, 2201.

Twin State Wells River Fire Department. Twin State Wells River Fire Department. Respond near 1584 Jefferson Hill Road in Wells River. The report of power line on fire. Unknown if any trees are involved. Again, Twin State Wells River Fire. Respond in the area of 1584 Jefferson Hill Road in Wells River. For report of power line on fire. Unknown if there's any trees involved. At 2206.

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1: 7 mile marker, 1 step. Just a couple moments. 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

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The Wells River Fire Department on a second call. 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Unknown leakage, airbag, or injuries. 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

Wells River Engine 1. We had a report of a power line on fire, unknown if any of the trees are involved. It was a single passerby who called it in. The second was a two-car motor vehicle accident, unknown leakage, airbags, or injuries, and that's in the area 302 in Boltonville, near house number 3630. Wells River Engine 1 responding to the motor vehicle accident near house number 3630, Route 302 at 2215.

Jacksonville, Ambulance 3. Ambulance 3, you're responding at 2216.

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1: Sheriff 9, go ahead.
0: Sir, engine 1 on scene, K1 with command 2219.
2: The road, however, no cars or people present. I'm going to travel up 303 towards Littleton to see if there's anyone else up the road.
1: Where is he, Sheriff?
0: Just one lane.

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Again, Twin State, Woodsville Ambulance Backup, 2nd Medical, Monroe EMS, to 1494 Woodsville Road in Monroe for a 6th echo, 70-year-old female, conscious with ineffective breathing, 2223.

State, Woodsland, backup second medical, Monroe EMS. The 1494 Woodsville Road in Monroe for a 6 echo, 70-year-old female, conscious with ineffective breathing, 22-23.

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0: 571-0850. Subject's back with the vehicle.
1: What's the future, fine?

0: Can you open me in a system or agency call? I'm going to be off on Mayhew Turnpike with a 25 Traverse Moose.
1: In Plymouth, sir.
0: Hey,
1: 10-5, do you need fire?
0: Negative, no injuries. Both people are up walking around.

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Monroe M1, you clipped yourself. Were you responding? Monroe M1, you're going to be responding. 1494 Woodville Road to Monroe at 2227. Stated her SpO2 was static at 80, and she was attempting to do a nebulizer treatment.

Woodsville Ambulance Car 1. Woodsville Ambulance Car 1, you're responding to my mile at 2228. Monroe Rescue 1 responding at 2229. Twin State to Woodsville Ambulance Car 1. Do you know if your department needed a second tone for that backup call, or do you know if they're all set?

Not yet. They're due for a second tone in 1 minute. Monroe M1 requesting a second tone. No other Monroe responders at 2228.

Franklin State, Woodsville, I'm on backup, second tone. Twin State, the Woodsville, I'm on backup, second tone for the second medical. 1494, Woodsville, Rock Monroe, a 6 Echo, 70-year-old female, conscious with ineffective breathing. Again, Twin State to the Woodsville Ambulance Backup with a second medical call. 1494 Woodsville Road in Monroe, a 6 Echo, 70-year-old female who's conscious with an ineffective breathing, 2290. 30.

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1: Nora Henry Lincoln, 12611052, last of St. Francis, first of Julie.
0: That's right. Sheriff 9. Sheriff 9, do you have this new message from Julie St. Francis that lives in, she's active in Middletown 29?

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0: Richmond State, Monroe M1 or R1? Can you provide a second provider for Woodsville Ambulance?
1: Just if we originally started as a 911 open line for 23 Park Ridge in Lisbon, and the female did end up coming on the line, advised her name was Amber Poole. She stated that her husband's phone was broken and her daughter was trying to fix it. I did ask if there was an emergency, stated no, everything was okay.
2: Received. I will still be responding. I'm almost clear of the accident.
1: Message received, Jeff 9.

0: Woodville Ambulance Car 1, you're going to continue. Ambulance 3 to take call, 2236. Twin States, Oakville, Ambulance 3. Woodville Ambulance 3, per Woodville Ambulance Car 1, either take the medical or he's going to continue in Car 1. Woodville Ambulance 3, you're going to be clear on Wells River en route to 1494 Woodville Road in Monroe at 2237.
1: Nine, Grafton.
2: Sheriff 9.
1: Report taken, I'll be clear of the accident. What is the address of the 911 hang-up?
2: 23 Park Ridge in Lisbon.
1: Just clarifying, Park Ridge?
2: Affirmative, and it looks like it's going to be apartment 1.
1: Received.

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You do not see Green Mountain Tower, 2241. They did say they had an unknown ETA at this point. Monroe, M1.

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0: Sheriff Nine.
1: No emergency here. I'll be off for a minute. We're actually dealing with the deer item with individuals at this location.
0: Receive, Sheriff Nine.

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1: Ten six on the traffic stop.

State, what do I have you on? Woodsville Ambulance, respond to 3630 Route 302 in Newberry for a female patient that is now not feeling well. Again, Twin State Woodsville Ambulance, 3630 Route 302 in Newberry for a female patient that is now not feeling well. Time of your phone is 2254. Ambulance 3. Ambulance 3 responding 2254.

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Ram 1-8, on scene, 2254, Sugar Hill, command.

Sir, command, you're rising. Vehicles removed, 2255. Monroe Rescue 1. Monroe Rescue 1 in quarters, 2255.

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1: I'll be clear. Individuals from this address will be claiming the deer. I'll reach out to Fish and Game regarding that item.
0: Master 2, that's fine.

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0: Are there any more pending calls for Lisbon?
1: Negative.
0: We received.
2: 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Wells River Command. You're advising, still handling traffic, 23.

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0: 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It was a suspicious motor vehicle.

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1: 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Stated he just got done doing a 6-hour drive. 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I'll be clear.
2: I'm going to have to just leave Grove 3.

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1: 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I'll be clear, no action.
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0: 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It's a Vermont, K King, Enora, W. Williams 707.

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1: Sheriff 9.
0: I'll be 10-2.
1: That's Sheriff 9.

Twin State, Woodsville, Amblin. Twin State to Woodsville, Amblin. In the area 1359 County Road in North Haverhill. The meet PD for a male patient for evaluation from a motor vehicle accident. Again, Twin State to the Woodsville Ambulance, area 1359 County Road in North Haverhill, to meet the police for a male patient for evaluation from a motor vehicle accident. 04 minutes.

Woodsville Ambulance 3. Woodsville Ambulance 3, you're responding. It's going to be in the area of 1359 County Road, which is the Brushwood intersection with County. PD's on scene. There's a male parking came out of the woods, possibly connected to the motor vehicle accident there. 0690.

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0: GWH aircraft County Sheriff's time clear, 30 minutes. Southland 2. Form 2. Southland 2. Franconia 2.
1: Franconia 2.
0: Franconia 2. Lancaster 6. See Lancaster 6. Wilson 3. CY-06. Forest Service, 31.
2: Go for Forest Service, 31.
0: Just the time clear, sir.
2: Yeah, I'll be attending.
0: Majesty 4031.

0: 10-5-6-3-5.
1: Oh. 10-3. Do I have a history at this residence?
0: Affirmative. I believe there's at least one restraining order. I mean, one domestic at that location. I believe the occupants will be Sheila and Andrew Foote.
1: Alright, 10-5. Is the line still open or is the end of it?
0: Grafton has them, I believe, still on the line. I'll double check.

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They could hear a lot of yelling and screaming on the line when the line was open, but nobody would respond to 911.

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3025 South Main Street was in restraining order violation. 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

0: About 635, 613, update from 911. They're still yelling. Appears the male may have a black eye at this point in time.
1: 10-5, I'll be out shortly.
0: 10-5.
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0: Staff 815, I have confirmed that there is a restraining order in place between Zachary and Lorraine. I'm requesting a copy now.
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0: 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I just attached you to a police information call. One of the businesses that called in just wanted you to be aware of something.
1: Received. I just got off the phone with her. You can go ahead and close that out.

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0: 10-3.
1: I was just at the residence about 5 minutes ago. They were all set. Fires are separated.
0: 10-5.

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0: Were you able to locate that protection order?
1: Just got it seconds ago. I'm going to attach it shortly.
0: 10-5, thank you.

0: Littleton 615 Jackson Street, and you can meet the first calling party, David. I believe it says Cohen for his last. He reported a theft of his cell phone from the neighbor up the street who will not give it back.
1: Finalist 76 North Main Street for 10 Delta. 36-year-old female, conscious breathing alert. Was hospitalized recently for AFib. Now feeling nauseous, has pressure in her chest. Still in distance.

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1: 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I just passed a Lisbon cruiser and a Sugar Hill cruiser heading out of town.
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0: 619, I just confirmed that both Sugar Hill and Lisbon are 10-2. They were sitting on a IEA at the hospital.
1: Contact. We'll have the 88 follow up with Lisbon in the morning. Keep the call up. We'll follow.
0: 10-5.

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1: The accused individual does not have the cell phone. Calling party, reporting party, is heavily intoxicated. And I've advised him that if he comes back to this apartment, he'll be arrested. And if I see him out again tonight, he'll be PC and brought to April.
2: I see Littleton 6.

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0: I saw this Jack Street call pop up again. Did he call back?
2: Wilson 6, that's affirmative. While I was on the phone, though, he located his cell phone in his apartment.
0: Amazing. Thank you.

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0: all the domestic violence paperwork. I'll be clear from that scene and route to Plymouth PD.
1: 10-5, you completed it. Is there a DVO to be served?
0: Did that last year broken?
1: You completed the DVO paperwork. Are you going to serve the paperwork?
0: No, you refused the DVO. It's just domestic violence paperwork.
1: 10-5, and confirming the female is going to be... Amy Reynolds.
0: That's affirmative.
1: 10-5.

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1: I'll be off at Plymouth City.
0: 10 bucks.

Twin State Woodville, I have one. Twin State Woodville Ambulance, the Grafton County Nurses Home, 3855 Dartmouth College Highway in Haverhill. A 37 Bravo, a 101-year-old female who was conscious and breathing, had multiple falls, now complaining of right-sided pain. Again, Twin State to the Woodville Ambulance, the Grafton County Nurses Home, 3855 Dartmouth College Highway in Haverhill. A 37 Bravo, a 101-year-old female, conscious and breathing, multiple falls, complaint of right-sided pain, 311.

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Lakeland State, Sugar Hill EMS, Littleton Fire Department. The 912 Route 18 in Sugar Hill. A 5 Charlie, 93-year-old female, with a sharp pain in her back and side. Again, Twin State, Sugar Hill EMS, Littleton Fire Department. The 912 Route 18 in Sugar Hill. A 5 Charlie, 93-year-old female, complaining of a sharp pain in her back and side. 459.

Littleton Ambulance 3. Littleton Ambulance 3, you're responding. 412 Route 18 in Sugar Hill, 501.

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Serial M1, you're responding at 504.

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Sugar Hill, M1. Sugar Hill, M1. 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
0: Littleton 6. I'll also look and see if you can come up there and meet the guard on duty in the lobby. Reference a subject, I believe this is the one Lisbon took in. 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
0: Mercy, Lieutenant 6.

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0: 10-1, I'll have Lancaster 9 with me attached on all calls.
1: Message to Lancaster 2.
0: Okay. 6-0-9. Okay, 10-1.
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0: I text you to a request for a civil standby today. I'm going to be 38, Route 118 in Warren. Caller's looking to pick up some belongings.
1: Ten five.

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1: Serial kill.
0: The house is currently up for sale. Any idea if it was the owners or realtor that provided the proper passcode?
1: I'm not involved in the alarm company that was the key holder.
0: Well, it appears like no one's here. I did check around. It looks like everything's secure. You can show me clear.
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1: Littleton 6, go ahead.
0: All Littleton units are going to be clear LRH. We are going to have a detail officer responding up here within the hour. I'll be 10-2.
1: Message received, Littleton 6.

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Littleton Ambulance 2. Littleton Ambulance 2, you're en route to Cannon for specialty 741. Are you going to be at the main lot or the tramway? That's the little family too.

0: I just attached you to a noise complaint in Piermont. 88 advised he believes that 256 River Road should be a White House. Ongoing construction, started making construction noise around 5:40 this morning. Said it's been going on for a few days.
1: That works.

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1: 405, go ahead.
0: New Hampshire, 481-1059. Tacoma pickup. Valley Road, in front of the Snowy Owl.
1: Messy, Waterville 5.

0: Waterville 5 Grafton. No raise in hand. Does that come back to the last of Weinstein versus Walter? If so, is my operator the new status on both the vehicle and the operator?
1: It does come back to a Walter Weinstein on a 2012 grade Tacoma out of your town. Vehicle is valid through September. He is also a valid driver. And the facts in 2020.

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0: I'll be clear. 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

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Twin Mountain will be covering medical. Littleton Fire will be covering fire calls. Your time is 8:16.

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1: Road. EMS just transported one of the residents from that address to Spear, the John Doe. There should still be a roommate at the residence. Hospital is looking to get the patient's name and date of birth if the roommate has it.
2: Stand by. In the event the roommate has, do they give you the status of the patient?
1: 10-1.
2: Okay.

0: 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To Woodsville for training. 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
1: My spear just may have an information at this time.

Wells River K3, go ahead. Wells River K3 will be operating on Fireground 5 for training in Woodsville. Time is 9:32.

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Twin State to Newberry EMS Woodsville Ambulance. Respond at 2420 U.S. Route 302, the Blue Mountain School, for a 17-year-old male student that fell off the stage and is having a seizure. Twin State to Newberry EMS Woodsville Ambulance. Respond at 2420 U.S. Route 302 in Newberry, Vermont, for the Blue Mountain School, for a 17-year-old male student fell off the stage and is having a seizure. Your time is 10:23. Woodsville Ambulance 3, go ahead. Woodsville Ambulance responding to the Blue Mountain School. Your time is 10:24. Be advised, there should be somebody outside to meet you and guide you to the patient.

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Newbury M1 is responding. 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

Quinn State with Valet 3. Quinn State with Valet 3. Update from Vermont 911 on this 17-year-old. They believe now he did not have a seizure. However, he does have an ICD installed, and it may have shocked him. It hasn't happened in a while, but they believe that's now what had happened. He is up and around, conscious, breathing, alert.

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28 Woodsville Ambulance Backup. Twin State Woodsville Ambulance Backup Crew. Medical call, Woodsville, 9 High Street at the high school at the graduation. Report of a subject that had passed out, unknown age. Subject reportedly alert now. Again, Woodsville Ambulance Backup, medical call, Woodsville, 9 High Street at the high school. Subject at the graduation had passed out, PD requesting EMS response. Time of your tone, 10:30.

Quinn State unit calling. 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

Burns State Woodsville Ambulance Backup, second phone. Burns State Woodsville Ambulance Backup, second tone, second call, medical call Woodsville, 9 High Street at the high school for a 16-year-old male that had passed out, is now conscious. PD requests EMS to respond. Again, Woodsville Ambulance, backup, second tone for second call, medical call Woodsville, 9 High Street at the high school. 16-year-old male that had passed out is now conscious. Subject is outside. PD requests EMS response. Timing is second tone, 10:35.

我会做一碗。Subject outside at the medical tent. PD will flag you down and get you there when you arrive, and they said you do not have to come in code.

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Respond to 840 Swayze Lane in Bethlehem, New Hampshire. For 13 Charlie, 81-year-old female. Difficulty breathing. Sugar is high, but she feels like it is low. Twin State to Twin Mountain Ambulance. Respond to 840 Swayze Lane in Bethlehem, New Hampshire. For 13 Charlie, 81-year-old female. Difficulty breathing. Sugar is high, but she feels like it is low. Your time is 10:47.

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0: Did you see in the narrative the added directions to the house? The long driveway?
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0: Very good. You see?
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0: Advised of directions to this location you're going to. 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

Well, it's the late one. 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You're clear with the refusal. 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
0: Roger.
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Stand by for tone. Twin State to Littleton Fire Department. 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Between the house and the rail trail. For 26 Alpha, 61-year-old male, intoxicated and can't move. Twin State 2 Littleton Fire Department. Respond to 100 South Street in Littleton. Between the house and the rail trail. For 26 Alpha, 61-year-old male, intoxicated, can't move. Your time is 11:13.

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It's an ambulance 3. Go ahead. Littleton Ambulance 3 and Engine 1 are responding to 100 South Street. Your time is 11:14.

Last unit on Twin State, go again. You are broken. Upland K1, go ahead.

Cephalon K1, understand subject left, heading west. Rest of your message was broken. He's in a blue sedan with Connecticut tags, times 1116.

0: Grafton, Bethlehem 3.
1: Bethlehem 3.
0: Bethlehem 3, from your fire chief, he needs you to come to the control burn at Johnson Lane. He's had a subject there that was a disturbance. He believes the subject's intoxicated, but he's now left in a small blue car with unknown Connecticut reg. We're going to try and get more.
1: Received.
2: Franconia 4, Grafton.
0: Franconia 4.
2: Can you get a description of what that gentleman was wearing? I think I knew who that was. I was at the control burn a little while ago.
0: Receive. 1. Do you have a clothing description on that subject also?

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1: Correction, Frank, calling you 4.
2: Franconia 4.
1: Franconia 4, the fire chief advises it's the person you're familiar with. He's wearing a green hoodie, military markings on it, and he's also believed to be in possession of a 6 to 8 inch knife.
3: Littleton Ambulance 3 and Engine 1 are on scene. Your time is 11:19.

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1: Hey, call you 4.
0: Give me the same gentleman I had a trespass notice served against a couple of weeks ago from 209 Main Street in Franconia. That helps you with your information.
1: I'll try to look that up.
0: And you can attach myself and Franconia 3 to that.
1: See both of them.

0: 3, Franklin Air 4.
1: Go
0: ahead. Where does he reside?
1: His address is out of Lancaster. Spoke to the Lancaster officer that day. He's living with his mother.
0: Where is he?
1: We're headed up over 142 now. We'll see if it's the same on the way.
0: Where is he?

0: in Franconia 4.
1: Good.
0: Yeah, Stanley Kroll, familiar? That's the name.
1: Chance, you get out into the call.
0: Message received.

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0: in Grafton, Franconia 4. Yes, sir. Okay, Bethlehem K1 advised he was in a Connecticut registration. I looked up a previous call, your town, and there is a Connecticut vehicle because it's a black Honda. It's not blue.
1: Yeah, the vehicle with the registration from that call that day was a blue vehicle.
0: Okay, the plate is Connecticut Baker Lincoln 11823, BL11823.
2: Littleton K3 advising, assuming command for the rail trail, will be on scene for an extended time. Time is 11:27.

0: Whitefield 3. Yeah, just an FYI, DOL. There's a control burn going on in Bethlehem, and there was a subject there that was being disruptive. Fire chief wanted him removed. Before PD could get there, the subject left. He lives on Reed Road, off of Route 3 in Lancaster. Unknown direction of travel from Bethlehem, but he may be headed home. And it's a Stanley Kroll. It'd be in a Connecticut registered vehicle.
1: 10-5.
0: What are they looking for? Well, I believe he's intoxicated, according to the fire chief. So if you want to do a welfare check, and also reportedly he has a 6 to 8 inch knife on him.
1: Copy.
0: Then Whitefield 3.
1: Go ahead.
0: Yeah, the Connecticut plates, Baker Lincoln 11823, come back on a black Honda, but they're on a blue vehicle.
1: 10-5. You're in New Hampton. Not sure exactly where it leads to the area.
2: Yeah, we're getting information on Trooper as well, so we'll be sending something up that's trying to...

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1: Okay, 10-5, 609, thank you.

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Littleton Engine 2 signing on momentarily. 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
1: All right, Antonio 4.
0: Negative contact thus far. I'm off at the control center, going to speak with FOMJ1.
1: Let's see, Frank 24.

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0: Sugar Hill 2, go ahead.
1: I'm sorry, Sugar Hill 2, go ahead.
0: We have a parking issue、on Main Street in front of Harmon's Cheese when you're clear for New Hampshire 20.
1: And Sugar Hill 2, go ahead with the police.
0: 3559-4459. Can you just tell me who that comes back to?
1: Give me the plate one more time. I got too many digits in it.
0: Proceed. New Hampshire 559-4459. Should come back on a Tesla.
1: Proceed. And it is on a 2024 Tesla Model Y color gray to a David Page from Lisbon.
0: Okay. 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Thank you.

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Littleton car two is on scene. Your time is 11:49.

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1: 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You can show me clear.
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2: Yes.
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0: Yeah, Franconia 4, we're getting bombarded right now. I did answer you and you didn't get back to me. Go ahead.
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0: 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Where is he?
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Respond to Vermont 232 State Forest Road in Groton near Kettle Pond Road for a motorcycle crash. Patient is difficulty breathing, pain in arm. Twin State to Woodsville Ambulance, Groton Reigate EMS. Respond to Vermont 232 State Forest Road near Kettle Pond Road for a motorcycle crash. Patient has difficulty breathing and pain in arm. Time is 12:03. Ambulance 3, go ahead. Woodsville Ambulance 3 is responding to Vermont 232, time is 12:03.

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Go ahead. Command's terminated. All Littleton units will be clear. Littleton ambulance is transporting one to LRH, your time is 1205. Groton R1, go ahead. Request Toning Fire Department, responding, time is 1205.

0: Flight 03.
1: Yeah, I registered at the car. I was the operator. 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
3: 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Motorcycle crash. Patient has difficulty breathing and pain in arm. Twin State 2, Groton Fire Department. Respond to Vermont 232, State Forest Road in Groton. 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

Franklin State to Groton K1. You're due for a second tone for fire. What are your wishes? No need for second tones. 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

K1, go ahead. Twin State to Groton K1, go ahead. Groton Engine 1 is responding to Vermont 232 with a full crew. Time is 12:14. Little Samuel 3, go ahead. Littleton Ambulance 3 is at LRH. Your time is 12:14.

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Rear Steve Gartner, when you're advising on the State Forest Road, this is just before the Kettle Pond Road access. You're establishing command at 1217.

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0: Are you still at the control board?
1: That's affirmative.
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1: Can you copy my operator out of the Dominican Republic?
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0: Twin State 2, Rotten R1. 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
1: Romeo, Charlie, Hotel, Kilo, 06, and 49, 3 miles. Seat one, Hotel.
0: Wednesday, Groton R1. Okay, I'm on with Dart, and as far as the overlook, is this under a different name?

0: Fargo, 7th Avenue. I get the status, it's going to be a New York alarm. 931-946-627 for Brian Wayne.
1: Receive, standby.
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0: Okay, can you just confirm the registration is a rental?
4: 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And when you get there, could you confirm coordinates for me for dirt? 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
0: Clear warning proceed.
1: Message received, one of a sudden.
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Twin State, Groton LZ, come in. Okay, DART calls with an update. They're 15 minutes out. They'll talk to you on VTAC 14, VTAC 14. That is affirmative. It is 1252. Groton Rescue 1, go ahead.

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1: I'm going to be very out of position for that. 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
0: I'll be out with that mail. 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

0: Are you clear from that checkup on Dallas Ridge Highway?
1: 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Jordan, I had to address a move over.
0: Yeah,

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Respond to 1448 Route 117 in Sugar Hill, the Sugar Hill Meeting House, for 20 Delta 1. 79-year-old female, conscious and breathing, not entirely alert, possible heat stroke. Again, Twin State, Littleton Fire Department, Sugar Hill EMS. 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

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K1 and M1 off of 1315.

0: And the address of your farmer's market?
1: It's right on the common by the library.
0: I see. I had a call from a subject that had been there, and they've lost a key to a Jeep, and it's got the plastic on the head saying Jeep on it, silver. The plastic's gray. I have all the information if that's located.
1: 10-5. 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

0: 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Stuff on ambulance one, go ahead.
1: We have been released from the training.
0: Bethlehem Ambulance 1 is back in quarters. Will release Twin Mountain from coverage. Time is 13:22.

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Receive ground command. Dart is in the air. All units be clear shortly. 1328.

locate the Wells River Fire Department. Respond to 234 U.S. Route 5 North in Newbury for a underbrush on fire with a power line involved. Again, Twin State to Wells River Fire Department. Respond to 234 U.S. Route 5 North in Newbury for a underbrush that's on fire with a power line involved. Some of your tones are 1334.

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Sir, Braxton 1, you'll be responding from Woodsville, 1333.

0: Right, clear one. SC, Groton K1, the LZ is now shut down. All the units are clear, returning to quarters. 1334.
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0: Wells River Tanker 1, go ahead. Wells River Tanker 1 is on scene with a large fire. We'll get back with the pole number. Time is 13:37. Sugar Hill Unit on Twin State, go ahead. All Sugar Hill units are clear. You have a informed refusal. She's being brought home. Time is 13:38.
1: Wells River Engine 1. We can call them. We were waiting on a poll number, but we'll go ahead.

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1: Go ahead.
2: Just received a call from a First of Henry. He had stated that he found a high-tech community wire that was in the road, and he hung a box up on a guardrail. However, he dropped off the small roll of high-tech community wire at the PD at the entrance. Just making you aware.
1: 10-5, thank you.

Well-deserved chief. Go ahead. Poll number is 46 for Green Mountain Power. Time is 13:40. Well-deserved chief advising potentially no lines down. We'll be investigating. Time is 13:41.

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is affirmative. 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They thought it might have been Washington Electric, but they realized it is theirs. They will send a crew.

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1: Buffalo 3.
0: This is the 911 call. They are requesting police and EMS. It was 2957 Main Street, New Hampshire, Detox, for a 39-year-old female who's going into psychosis. I guess she is hallucinating, talking to the water bubbler, and she's at risk for harming herself. There are no weapons, and the patient is located downstairs in the dining room.
1: Okay.

0: Street, the Bethlehem Ambulance, respond to 2957 Main Street, New Hampshire, Detox, for a 25 Charlie 2, 39-year-old female going into psychosis. 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
0: Just dispatched you to a welfare check. It's going to be 99 Hydro Road. The calling party is the daughter of the mother for the welfare check. She lives in Rhode Island. She has stated that she has not been able to get a hold of her mother, brother, or father who do live on the property, with also no connection on social media and no active status.
2: 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When you get there, if you need better directions to get in, you said he's in the bedroom. There's a couple doors to walk through. The doors are unlocked. Wilson Fire Farm.

State Littleton Fire Department on a staffing recall. Station coverage needed. Again, Twin State Littleton Fire Department on a staffing recall. Station coverage needed. 1425. Bedlam K1, you're responding 340 Longfellow Drive at 1426. Bedlam Ambulance 1. Ambulance 1 transporting to LRH at 1426.

0: Okay, one. Not give an apartment number when I asked. He stated he's on the first floor. If you walk in the first two doors, he's in the bedroom on the left. Caller. 340.
1: Okay.

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Grafton 3. I see that crash coming in. I'll be responding to that. Madison, just see Grafton 3. Same traffic. 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

Twin State Bethlehem Fire Department, Bethlehem Ambulance, Littleton Fire Department for mutual aid. Respond to 1341 Whitefield Road in Bethlehem near Gilbert Block. Car went over a 20 or 30 foot embankment. It's a 29 Delta. No injuries reported. Twin State to Bethlehem Fire Department, Bethlehem Ambulance, Littleton Fire Department for mutual aid. Respond to 1341 Whitefield Road in Bethlehem near Gilbert Block for a car that went over a 20 or 30 foot embankment. Coded as 29 Delta. No injuries reported. Your time is 1435.

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Littleton Car 1 is responding to 1341 Whitefield Road. 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

Well, K1 advising Littleton needs to come in with a stretcher and first in bag. Time is 14:38. Littleton Ambulance 1, go ahead. Littleton Ambulance 1 is responding to Whitefield Road. Be advised, Bethlehem K1 needs stretcher and first in bag on scene. Time is 14:38.

0: That's on Ambulance 1, go ahead. Bethlehem Ambulance 1 is at LRH. 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
1: Wednesday, Bethlehem Ambulance 1 responding.
0: Bethlehem Ambulance 1, are you responding to 1341 Whitefield Road? Bethlehem Ambulance 1 responding. Your time is 14:42. Bethlehem K2 is on scene at Whitefield Road, times 1442.

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Bethlehem Engine 2 is on scene. Your time is 1444. Bethlehem K2, go ahead.

Littleton Ambulance 1, go ahead. Littleton Ambulance 1 is arriving on scene at Whitefield Road. Your time is 14:46. Star 1, go ahead. Littleton Car 1's arriving 1341 Whitefield Road, time is 14:47.

That's on K1. Go ahead. Bethlehem K1 is on scene of Whitefield Road, times 1447.

Personnel are out of the vehicle, under control on scene, investigating for leaks. Engine 1 is returning. Time is 14:50.

J2 Littleton K3, go ahead. Littleton K3 requesting the second ambulance to the scene as you need more personnel at 1453. Twin State 2, Littleton Ambulance 1.

0: Waves with our plan advising, car 1 and A1 will be headed direct to that location from there at 1454. Zeppelin engine 1.
1: Just in 72, vehicle lockout, 6 Jefferson Road. It's going to be on a white Hyundai Kona, 2024.

0: 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Bethel Engine 1 can stand down at 1457. 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

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Ambulance three, did you copy?

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0: Mulan complex. Just received a dispute call from State Police. Going to be the mother of a child took the son without permission, requesting to take the child. He will come get him. The caller is heading towards or to 18 Cross Street in Whitefield. State Police is still on the line with the female caller. I'll get you more information as it comes.
1: Okay.

0: back into Whitefield 6.
1: Go ahead.
0: Have some more information regarding that dispute. State police did advise that the ex-wife took the son without permission. She's allowed to have the daughter in her custody, but not the son. She's headed to Whitefield. I guess there is a DV situation going on between the mother and new boyfriend there, as the boyfriend has a black eye. Unknown when the DV happened, she's driving a black Hyundai SUV with veteran plates. Unknown if it belongs to the ex-wife's father.

0: 573.
1: Just received a motor vehicle complaint. I guess the calling party stating that a dark gray Subaru hatchback in Hampshire Plate 5613425 is driving recklessly on New Hampshire Route 116 in Bethlehem Road towards Bethlehem. No further information, there is a time delay.
0: What is the delay? Go again.
1: That'll be 12 minutes.
0: Received. Be advised, we have 116 shut down at this time, loading the vehicle.
1: Is that something?
2: Troop F 1615C.

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1: We have contact at that address. Last time we dealt that female, she was at the Middle Miss Trailer Park. You control Plainfield, get us clear.
0: Message to Steve Michael 3.

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1: Kelly and Whitefield 6, clear that motor vehicle collision and go into the motor vehicle unlock.
0: Massive receive, Whitefield 6.

0: spoke to the calling party for that walkout. She is stating that she did see you guys, and she's requesting a cancellation at this time, and she is headed to get into her apartment to get her feet bobbed.
1: 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She was clear.
0: That's it. 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
1: 28 from Whitefield Road, clear.
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1: I just came upon an accident on Tenny Mountain Highway by the intersection with Smith Bridge Road in Plymouth. It's like at least two vehicles involved.
0: 10-5, Tenny Mountain Highway, Smith Bridge Road in Plymouth, two vehicles.

0: Hello, Mary Grafton. You can show us clear that welfare check. I'm going to contact. They'll be reaching out to the calling party.
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0: I'll be 10-2 regular duty and then 10-1 distracted driving.
2: 421.
1: You'll be 10-1 for what?
0: 10-1 for distracted driving.
1: That's how they do.

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0: Can I get an answer 21 Mass 22 on the RO Aiden?
1: It's an Aiden Flynn out of Dedham, Mass. He is active until 8 of 2030 in Clinton, New Hampshire, history.
0: 10-5, thank you.
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2: Can you just put me on motorist assist call? It's going to be 93 north in, I believe we're in Ashland right here. 10 mile marker 79.2. Vehicle just pulled up behind me, had a tire blowout. They're just requesting if a 28 could come to do a tire change for them.
1: 10-5, I'll see what I can do. Do they have AAA or anything like that?
2: I don't believe so. It's a Jeep. They have a spare that they can throw on, but they don't have any of the tools to do it.
1: 10-5.

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2: 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The other two previous said they would not do it.
0: Ten 5, it's off the road in a safe location. I'll let them know that.
2: Ten 5, probably about 15 minutes.

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1: Lincoln 6 Bud.
0: Can you get a 2122 on the borrow of the vehicle?
1: That's for a Tanner Bounty out of Groveton, New Hampshire. He's active until 2 of 2030. Speeding 1 to 10 over in 2026, uninspected vehicle in 2026. An accident in 2025, uninspected vehicle again, 25, 24. Disobeyed an officer in 23. The list kind of goes on from there.

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1: 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I'll be clear shortly.
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1: 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I'll be 10-5.
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1: 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This is code 2.
0: About 629.
2: 10-3.
0: Could you respond code 2 to 611's location?
2: 629-10-3.
0: Could you respond to 611's location? 611, are you on a traffic stop?

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1: 10-5, we'll swing through there. I'm just south of him. I'm at 74.2 right now.
0: 10-5.

0: 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You said 4, you cut out, I didn't catch that.
1: 611's on a traffic stop and needs a code 2 response for another unit.
0: 10-5 in the room.
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1: 10-5, 650.
2: 609, he's going to be at 78.8 northbound. I'm 74 crossover, he has one round, so southbound. Alright, you can disregard. I'll be there in a minute.

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0: 29 for you calling via my radio. He's heading to the stop right now. He's having some kind of radio issue. Nothing coming through on his car radio.
1: No, I don't need him. There's a CRV passing you guys right now with main plates. Didn't move on or have it on body cam. You want to stop that car?
0: Go again with the description for that.
1: White or light gray, leaving the CRV main plate.

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to the St. Littleton Fire Department. Littleton Fire Department, respond to 39 Sierra Road for a 26 Alpha, 74-year-old male, conscious breathing alert, fear of vertigo. Again, Twin State Littleton Fire Department, respond to 39 Sierra Road for a 26 Alpha, 74-year-old male, conscious breathing and alert, severe vertigo. Time your tone is 1948.

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